Like in the song, remember? If you love somebody, set them free. That's how it is with me. But you know I'll always come back. And then she kisses me. And somewhere I hear a door slam. So I say, fine.

saying my flight was back to Berlin, just left 10 minutes ago. It's left 9 minutes ago.